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Katie Nicole, have your way on Spirit FM. Hey, I am Jen. I think asking God to have his way in our life, one, is very important, and two, is a decision we have to make daily. Lord, this day is for you. Have your way in my life. I'm surrendering it to you. I think that's something we have to say every day. Lord, have your way.

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There's an old saying about how life has the ups and downs, kind of like a roller coaster or like a heart monitor. You've got those ups and downs. But if you didn't have the ups and downs, you wouldn't be alive.

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He's why we do it. He's why we're here, why we have this ministry, why we have this radio station, why we're here proclaiming the goods every single day. 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

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The end. 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

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No, they're not talking about how well you want your burger or your steak. Make it well. Make it well done. Nope, that's not what the song's about at all.

0: Mercy Me and Make It Well on Spirit FM. Hey, I am Jen. I recently heard grief described as a box that has a ball in it and there's a button in that box. And when the ball hits that button, that's when your grief really hits. And when whatever it is that causes you grief first happens, the box is really small. So that button is getting hit all the time. The ball is always rolling over that button and hitting it. But as time goes on, that box grows a little bit. So the ball can roll around some, and there's some time when you're not feeling the full grief. But every once in a while, that ball will roll right back onto that button and cause grief all over again. The box continues to get bigger and bigger as time goes on and as you heal and grow. But that ball is always in there and can always hit that button. There's always some moments of grief. Here at Spirit FM, we hear so many stories of how God is using this ministry. For example, Chelsea shared that she has had some low valley moments recently, and every comment, every song has been divinely inspired to get her through it. Chris told Spirit FM that he was praying for his son to know God. He was listening to Spirit FM one day, and he heard a message about praying for a situation even when God doesn't seem to be moving. He remembers hearing Exodus 14:14, "The Lord will fight for you. You only need to be still." 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We don't know what's going on in your life, but God does. 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

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Hey, I am Jen. Sometimes you just need a change. Sometimes one small change can just feel so freeing, so different. I decided to do that the other day. I got a haircut. I got a big

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0: 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For example, Chelsea shared that she has had some low valley moments recently, and every comment, every song has been divinely inspired to get her through it. Chris told Spirit FM that he was praying for his son to know God. He was listening to Spirit FM one day, and he heard a message about praying for a situation even when God doesn't seem to be moving. He remembers hearing Exodus 14:14, "The Lord will fight for you. You only need to be still." 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

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For example, Chelsea shared that she has had some low valley moments recently, and every comment, every song has been divinely inspired to get her through it. Chris told Spirit FM that he was praying for his son to know God. He was listening to Spirit FM one day, and he heard a message about praying for a situation even when God doesn't seem to be moving. He remembers hearing Exodus 14:14, "The Lord will fight for you. You only need to be still." It was the strength that Chris needed in that moment to keep praying for his son and to trust God. 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

0: June is more than just the start of summer around here. 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Hey, I'm Jen Pooler, station manager here at Spirit FM. Jesus said in Mark 16:15, "Go into all the world and preach the good news to everyone." 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

0: Good morning. Good morning.
1: Good morning. It's Rise and Shine. It's a Friday.
2: Woot, woot.
1: Yeah. Yeah, you do that because I don't know how to do that.
2: You woot. Don't know how to go woot, woot.
1: Woot, woot. It's about as
2: saddest. That's the saddest woot I've ever heard.
1: I'm telling you.
2: Abundant sunshine in northern Missouri with a high of 83. Praise the Lord. Yeah. Kirksville and Unionville, all you up north are finally getting some sunshine today. Mostly sunny in mid-Missouri as well as southern Missouri with a high around 85.

0: Rise and shine. Good morning. It's Brooke and Sean here on Spirit FM. And Brooke, can you think of like four things bad that happened this week?
1: Four things bad?
0: Yeah.
1: Well,
0: like really quick.
1: I don't want to.
0: You know, you don't have to.
1: I pushed most of those out of my head.
0: Well, see, what I found is it's easier for us to think about everything bad or things that aren't going right in our life. But to think about something good in the midst of all of that is a little bit of extra work. But that's what we do on Fridays here at Spirit FM, because there's a lot that's going on. If we said, hey, call in and text in, you know, the bad things about the week, our lines would be so busy. But hearing and seeing what God's been doing in your life this week, that's what a Friday is about. We want to hear from you. 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And somebody, our phones work. You can call.
1: You could actually pick up the phone and dial that number too. We'll answer on the other end unless we're on the air, of course. But we would love to hear from you. What are you celebrating on this Friday? 800-606-3299.
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0: Sometimes you gotta lose to get the lesson. 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
1: Spirit FM, good morning. We're Brooke and Sean, and it's Friday. We love hearing from you, and we did get a text from our friend Sherry, who said this recently, this week she had an organization called Love Thy Neighbor that did some work for her at her house, and she showed her beautiful new back deck and front porch that was built by them. She was blessed by that. It's one of those organizations that helps to serve their communities, and what a perfect thing, because we are in the middle of our summer of service here at Spirit FM every day with a suggestion that we hope that you'll at least put in your mind that you can do for somebody else. Like yesterday's was writing a thank you card. Maybe you didn't have time to write one yesterday. You can still do it today.
2: You don't have to just do it on that date.
1: Right. Today's suggestion is pretty cool, though. It's
2: pull some weeds for someone, for your neighbor. Yeah.
1: You've got a neighbor who's has a hard time getting down there and pulling weeds out of their little flower beds. Maybe even if they just have a small yard, or maybe they have a garden and you know what kind of weeds grow in that. I do.
2: Yeah.
1: We just want to encourage you, maybe just offer a helping hand. 1 hour of doing that can really help, help them out. And it isn't just about saving the flower bed. It just shows you care. And I think that's what the Summer of Service is all about.
2: You might ask that neighbor, is this a weed? Because I could see myself pulling beautiful flowers that were not intended to be pulled
1: all
2: or anything.
1: All that's left is the dandelions when Sean comes to your flower
2: that's
1: bed.
2: Exactly what it's like.

0: Good morning. You're listening to Spirit FM, and I'm Brooke. This is Sean. And on a Friday, we call it Fri-yays for a reason. We believe that when you celebrate or mention something good that's going on in your life, maybe even a birthday that you're looking forward to, a celebration, going on a road trip, a vacation.
1: Vacation Bible school.
0: All of those things, or even just a miracle that God has provided in your life. Maybe a great test result from the doctor or a new job that you've been hoping for. When you share those things with us and then we in turn tell them on the radio throughout Missouri and beyond, people start to think of the good things that are going on. A positive wave of, you know what? God is a really good God to me and I'm thankful. And that changes our attitude in such a way that you have a great day today and it gets us through the weekend and we'll do it all again next week. We want to hear from you. I was thinking just a bit ago, what would be my Fri-yay? And one thing I'm excited about, Sean, is that whenever I was on vacation with my entire family in Cozumel, Mexico, on the beach, I hired a photographer to take our family pictures. And we all kind of wore coordinating outfits. I got all 13 of us off of the boat and to the appointment and took a taxi. It was crazy times.
1: Aren't you the tour director?
0: There was a guy there that says, "Are you rich? You're dressed up awful a lot." I'm like, "We have pictures, not rich. Just have pictures scheduled." And he did what he could to get us a taxi and get us to the place that we needed to be. Anyway, I'm waiting in the next couple of days to see those pictures.
1: Yeah.
0: And I can't wait.
1: Oh.
0: It's just driving me crazy. I want to see him.
1: You're just going to have some patience.
0: Yes.
1: While we're waiting, we want to hear from you about what God's doing in your life. What's your Fri-yay? You can text or call 800-606-3299. That one thing that you're looking forward to or excited about and want to share what God's been doing.

0: It's time for the Morning Mind Bender. Where you guess the answer we are looking for.
1: Good morning. It's Brooke and Sean here on Rise and Shine. We've got that question that's going to help wake you up this morning. It's called the Morning Mind Bender. 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And if you're right, you'll be entered into that Friday prize pack that we'll be drawing here in just a few hours.
2: When this household item was invented, it was rejected because it was considered excessive.
1: Oh.
2: What do you think it is? 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
3: 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He remembers hearing Exodus 14:14, "The Lord will fight for you. 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

0: this household item was invented and it was rejected because it was considered excessive.
1: Yeah.
0: This is Brooke and Sean here on Rise and Shine, and we're asking that question, you know, like, what do you think that was?
1: Oh, my goodness.
0: Some great answers.
1: The microwave, the dishwasher.
0: Yeah.
1: Somebody.
0: Electric can opener.
1: I asked Sean if he has an electric can opener, because I don't.
0: Yeah.
1: And he says, of course.
0: Yeah, it's like, duh, why don't you have one? And she's like, no, because.
1: I do the one where you have to turn it, like old school.
0: Yeah.
1: Well, because then you can just shove it in the drawer. I don't want another appliance out where I need an outlet.
0: Just redo your kitchen so you have room for...
1: I need a solar-powered can opener. That's what I need.
0: Wow.
1: I better get on.
0: She's
1: sharp.
0: Like, I don't open cans. I twist the jars open because she... Do you can everything?
1: I don't can anything.
0: Oh, okay.
1: I mean, Chuck's tried to can a few things, but the answer, when this household item was invented, it was rejected because it was considered excessive. It's a fork.
0: A fork.
1: Or if you're from the little... Little Mermaid, it's a dingle hopper.
0: Yeah.
1: So who knew?
0: Well, if you guessed fork, we're sending you that entry to the Friday prize pack. Thank you for playing the Morning Mindbender here on Spirit FM.

0: Rise and Shine. Good morning, it's Brooke and Sean here. We just want to be honest with you and let you know that we're so thankful for everybody that showed up in Macon yesterday during our Popsicle pop-up.
1: Yeah.
0: It was so great to meet so many of you, to hear your stories, and of course, to get you entered to win that Yeti cooler and give you a free Popsicle, too.
1: I saw a long line outside that tent in the photo I saw. We have another pop-up coming up next week. If you live somewhere near Columbia, we are going to be popping up in the parking lot of C2 Church, and we would love to hang out with you from 2 to 4. That's going to be on the 18th. You can enter to win that Yeti cooler with $1,000, and you can just hang out with us. All those details at spiritfm.org.

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1: Good morning, rise and shine. It's Brooke and Sean here on Spirit FM. And you know, the weather over the last few days was not friendly to some of our signal strengths. And so we are knowing that some of our, you know, signals aren't as strong as they were. But that's why the Spirit FM Missouri app is a great thing this morning. If you need to download that to catch your favorite things like the weather and the fine line coming up soon. Talking about weather, Brooke,
2: abundant,
1: what do we have
2: sunshine
1: today?
2: Finally for northern Missouri today, a high of 83. As for mid-Missouri and southern Missouri, mostly sunny with a high near

0: It's a Friday on Spirit FM. Hey, good morning. We're Brooke and Sean, and I don't know if you have something in your heart right now that you'd like to share with us, but if it's something positive, something noble, admirable, praiseworthy, excellent, let us hear it. You can text or call 800-606-3299, just like Mary did. Mary said that she had a prayer request. She shared with us to be praying for her son, Dalton, who's working at some camps and has come up against some obstacles. And her Friday is that she gets to see him next weekend in St. Louis. He's working these camps all summer long, and she's just so proud of him. And I think if you have some time, you can lift him up. His name is Dalton today.
1: Yeah, we'll be praying for you, Dalton. Also, Tori texted in. Her Friday is that she gets to move into her new apartment in 2 weeks. Ooh. There's nothing like moving and moving into something new. I kind of like that.
0: Yes, everything's fresh and clean.
1: It is. And organized, yeah. If you have a Friday, we would love to hear it. It could be a birthday, an anniversary, that your kitten, that you have new kittens, that your horse, when you hugged it, made you feel better. We want to hear what your Friday is. You can call or text us at 800-606-3299, or you can work with Brooke and hear her make noises like a horse.
0: And I make all the animal sounds.
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0: Spirit FM. Good morning. We are Brooke and Sean. And if you are excited about playing The Fine Line, that's coming up in just a little bit. We've been asking you to share your Fridays, so do not forget to do that. We would love to hear from you. That phone number is 800-606-3299. Carrie says, happy Friday. Was waking up to my grandson sleeping away, the sweetest sight in the morning. And Meredith's excited because she gets to see her mom after 4 years.
1: That's awesome.
0: 4 years. That's a long time, Meredith. We are praising God with you.
1: If you have a Friday that you would like to share with us, you can text or call 800-606-3299. That thing that you are excited about that God's doing in your life. It could be a birthday, an anniversary, getting to see your mom, maybe even just, you know, waking up to a new noise in the morning, like, you know, new kitty cats being born in
0: your
1: house.
0: Let it go, Sean.
1: What's your Friday before I get in trouble? 800-606-3299.

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0: Rise and shine. It's Brooke and Sean here on Spirit FM. And if you've ever bought something brand new, a lot of times you look to see what those reviews are. And if they're good reviews, it builds confidence. It encourages you that maybe this is the right product that I should get. And it makes you want to get it. And then if you get a good experience, share the same thing. And a review on a product is no different than a Fryer. A Fryer is your way of saying, you know what? This is a situation I went through. This is what I'm looking forward to. And I just want to share with others what God's doing in my life. Would you give a review, maybe a Fryer, by texting it into us here at 800-606-3299. We'll share your Fryer with others so that they can hear and see and experience just how good your God is. Just like
1: Katie, Katie's daughter, Olivia, says that she's so excited. It's Fryer. She's having a sleepover with friends tonight. And I know if you're a kid, that's one of the best things ever is to have friends over and you think about it all week. And you're going to stay up late and be so grouchy tomorrow. I'm not talking to Olivia. I'm talking to her mama.
0: She'll be up night with that. Robert texted in. They're pretty excited because their family's going on a vacation to Dolphin Island. It's with their four children, their eight grandchildren, and the ninth one on the way. It's going to be the first time that they've all been together in 25 years.
1: Take lots of pictures, Robert. Thank you for sharing. We'd love to hear your Fryer too. You got something you're looking forward to or a miracle did God... or God did in your life, 800-606-3299. Share it with us.

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1: Good morning. It's Rise and Shine here on Spirit FM. 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

0: We're right in the middle of a fine line here on Spirit FM. Good morning. I'm Brooke. This is Sean. And today's quote was, his new family were sharks, hundreds of sharks.
1: His new family were sharks, hundreds of sharks.
0: We had a lot of guesses, Sean, for the movie Shark Tales, and it is not Shark Tales. It is Shark Boy and Lava Girl, or The Adventures of Shark Boy and Lava Girl. Wow. Have you ever seen that movie?
2: I've heard about it. I've heard about it because you just mentioned it.
0: It's an old movie. If you guessed that movie, we'll get you that prize pack link. So you might win today.

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1: I can use a little church right now. 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

0: Rise and shine. Good morning. It's Brooke and Sean here. It's in the middle of, well, not totally the middle of summer, but summer has officially began. The temps outside are gorgeous, wonderful, and hot.
1: I have to argue with you. Summer does not officially begin until the 21st.
0: I know. But it feels like it's summer and people are on summer break.
1: True.
0: But there's a lot of things that we can now do with all that extra time that we have
1: in the summertime. We're encouraging you to be servers, servants. You know, Jesus taught us that whenever he washed his disciples' feet and other things that he did. And I want to have that humble servant heart. That's a prayer of mine. And so all this month and next month, every single day, we're just going to throw out an idea, a suggestion. And it may not work with your time schedule or what you have in your environment around you, but there are some that probably will stick and you could use those or you could, it would plant a seed. And today's is if you have a neighbor who has some weeds in their yard, maybe it's in their garden or in their little flower bed, just be nice and go over there and pull those real fast. Or if you have a whole afternoon or morning, probably do it before it gets hot. You could do that. I know that it seems like a strange thing to say, can I pull the weeds in your flower bed? But if you, especially if you have any kind of disability or elderly or are super busy, somebody doing that would be such a blessing, don't you think?
0: It would be. And if it's their whole yard, you could mow it for them too.
1: That's true.
0: That would be a blessing.
1: Don't weed it by hand.
0: We just want you to be a part of Summer of Service. You can see that full calendar. Yeah. So if you want to plan ahead, you can see it at spiritfm.org.

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2: And if you've lived in northern Missouri this week and you've had all the storms and all of the rain and all of the different things, abundant sunshine is the best forecast we can give you today. A high of 83, mostly sunny across the rest of Missouri with highs in the mid-80s as well.

0: It's a Friday on Spirit FM. Good morning. And while we're celebrating the end of the work week, can we take a moment to celebrate something even bigger? What has Jesus done in your life lately? Maybe he's answered a prayer. Maybe he gave you peace in a stressful situation. Maybe he provided when you didn't know how things would work out, but you know he did. Or you just want to remind somebody that you know you're loved. Psalm 107:2 says, "Let the redeemed of the Lord tell their story." And that is what Friday is all about.
1: And talking about being loved, Christy texted in and said that her Friday was this last Sunday, June 7th.
0: Yes.
1: Her and her husband have been married for 51 years. They sent us a cool picture.
0: The wedding picture.
1: This is great picture.
0: It is so fun to see all of the way the bridesmaids and the wedding dress style and the flowers,
1: the big
0: collar,
1: lapel collars.
0: Yeah. Thank you, Christy, and happy anniversary. 51 years. That's picking up a lot of socks right there.
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1: Spirit FM, good morning. It's Rise and Shine. We're Brooke and Sean, and we're enjoying and are encouraged this morning hearing what God's doing in your life. It's a Friday here on Spirit FM where you get to share with us something that you're looking forward to, something that God's done. Maybe it's a birthday, an anniversary. It could be like Aaron, who texted in and said, Faith Fellowship in Houston this weekend is having their Faith Women's Tea Party tomorrow. Fancy. And don't forget this, when you're drinking your tea, when in doubt, pinky out, okay? And they also said their main topic is always on disciples for Jesus.
2: Heather texted in and she said that they've been doing a fundraiser for their ladies auxiliary at church, and they're putting together these pinwheels and they put them in people's yard just to bring them a little joy and let them know that they're loved. She said it's been so fun to do, and she sent us a picture. They look pretty fun. Isn't it nice just to be nice to somebody? Summer of Service is kind of about that too. We've been talking about it. There's a calendar at spiritfm.org. If you want to do something to serve your community, there's some great suggestions there.

0: Micah Tyler with I See Grace here on Spirit FM. Good morning. It's Brooke and Sean.
1: You know what, Sean? It is a Friday, and it is going to be a good day.
2: Okay. I'm about to.

0: Rise and shine, you're listening to Spirit FM, and it is a Friday. Psalm 107:2 says, let the redeemed of the Lord tell their story, and that is what Friday is all about, sharing the goodness of God, because when we share those stories, we remind somebody else that the same God who was faithful yesterday is still faithful today.
1: Tracy texted in and said that she was sharing about how her and her husband went on the longest driving trip they've ever been on in 31 years of marriage, and how God protected them mile by mile, state by state. She said it was just a fun event, and they, you know, they were enjoying one another's company. They got to see a lot of family that they haven't seen for years, and she's very thankful that they arrived home safely.
0: Renee is celebrating a family reunion this weekend. 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And we heard from Caroline, who's excited. VBS today. It's the last day. They've had such a good time. Don't forget, you can always share your VBSs at spiritfm.org. We'd love to let the community know about those, too.
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0: 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You can be a part of it if you're near our Columbia, Missouri area.
1: Yeah, we're going to be popping up in the parking lot of C2 Church from 2 to 4 on the 18th. 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

0: You're good.
1: 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It's Rise and Shine. Hi, I'm Sean, and this is Brooke.
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0: Good morning.
1: Good morning. It's Rise and Shine. It's a Friday. Yeah, you do that because I don't know how to do that.
2: Don't know how to go woot woot?
1: Woot woot. It's about
2: That's the saddest woot I've ever heard.
1: I'm telling you.
2: Abundant sunshine in northern Missouri with a high of 83. Praise the Lord. Yeah. Kirksville and Unionville, all you up north, are finally getting some sunshine today. Mostly sunny in mid-Missouri as well as southern Missouri with a high around 85.

0: The good news is you found a parking spot. 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

0: Sometimes you gotta lose to get the lesson. Sometimes you gotta suffer for the blessing. Sometimes you don't get answers to your questions.
1: Rise and shine. Good morning. It's Brooke and Sean here on Spirit FM. And Brooke, can you think of like four things bad that happened this week?
2: Four things bad?
1: Yeah.
2: Well,
1: like really quick.
2: I don't want to.
1: You know, you don't have to.
2: I push most of those out of my head.
1: Well, see, what I found is it's easier for us to think about everything bad or things that aren't going right in our life. But to think about something good in the midst of all of that is a little bit of extra work. But that's what we do on Fridays here at Spirit FM, because there's a lot that's going on. 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But hearing and seeing what God's been doing in your life this week, that's what a Friday is about. 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
2: We would love to hear from you. 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
3: 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He remembers hearing Exodus 14:14, "The Lord will fight for you. You only need to be still." 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

0: Good morning. It's Brooke and Sean here. We just want to be honest with you and let you know that we're so thankful for everybody that showed up in Macon yesterday during our Popsicle pop-up.
1: Yeah.
0: It was so great to meet so many of you, to hear your stories, and of course, to get you entered to win that Yeti cooler and give you a free Popsicle, too.
1: I saw a long line outside that tent in the photo I saw. We have another pop-up coming up next week. If you live somewhere near Columbia, we are going to be popping up in the parking lot of C2 Church, and we would love to hang out with you from 2 to 4. That's going to be on the 18th. You can enter to win that Yeti cooler with $1,000, and you can just hang out with us. All those details at spiritfm.org. I've got a friend.

0: Spirit FM. Good morning. We're Brooke and Sean, and it's a Friday. We love hearing from you, and we did get a text from our friend Sherry, who said this recently, this week she had an organization called Love Thy Neighbor that did some work for her at her house, and she showed her beautiful new back deck and front porch that was built by them. She was blessed by that. It's one of those organizations that helps to serve their communities, and what a perfect thing, because we are in the middle of our summer of service here at Spirit FM every day with a suggestion that we hope that you'll at least put in your mind that you can do for somebody else. Like yesterday's was writing a thank you card. Maybe you didn't have time to write one yesterday. You can still do it today.
1: Yes, you don't have to just do it on that day.
0: Right. Today's suggestion is pretty cool, though. It's
2: pull some weeds for someone, for your neighbor. Yeah.
0: You've got a neighbor who's has a hard time getting down there and pulling weeds out of their little flower beds, maybe, even if they just have a small yard. Or maybe they have a garden, and you know what kind of weeds grow in that. I do.
2: Yeah.
0: We just want to encourage you, maybe just offer a helping hand. 1 hour of doing that can really help help them out. And it isn't just about saving the flower bed. It just shows you care. And I think that's what the Summer of Service is all about.
2: You might ask that neighbor, is this a weed? Because I could see myself pulling beautiful flowers that were not intended to be pulled
0: or anything. All that's left is the dandelions when Sean comes to your flower bed.
2: That's exactly what it's like.

0: Good morning. You're listening to Spirit FM, and I'm Brooke. This is Sean. And on a Friday, we call it Fri-yays for a reason. We believe that when you celebrate or mention something good that's going on in your life, maybe even a birthday that you're looking forward to, a celebration, going on a road trip, a vacation.
1: Vacation Bible school.
0: All of those things, or even just a miracle that God has provided in your life. Maybe a great test result from the doctor, or a new job that you've been hoping for. When you share those things with us, and then we in turn tell them on the radio throughout Missouri and beyond, people start to think of the good things that are going on. A positive wave of, you know what, God is a really good God to me, and I'm thankful. And that changes our attitude in such a way that you have a great day today, and it gets us through the weekend, and we'll do it all again next week. We want to hear from you. I was thinking just a bit ago, what would be my Fri-yay? And one thing I'm excited about, Sean, is that whenever I was on vacation with my entire family in Cozumel, Mexico, on the beach, I hired a photographer to take our family pictures, and we all kind of wore coordinating outfits. I got all 13 of us off of the boat and to the appointment and took a taxi. It was crazy times.
1: Aren't you the tour director?
0: There was a guy there that says, "Are you rich? You're dressed up awful a lot." I'm like, "We have pictures, not rich. Just have pictures scheduled." And he did what he could to get us a taxi and get us to the place that we needed to be. Anyway, I'm waiting in the next couple of days to see those pictures.
1: Yeah.
0: And I can't wait. It's just driving me crazy. I want to see him.
1: You're just going to have some patience.
0: Yes.
1: While we're waiting, we want to hear from you about what God's doing in your life. What's your Fri-yay? You can text or call 800-606-3299. That one thing that you're looking forward to or excited about and want to share what God's been doing.
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0: knockoffs. 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They're great pool bags. 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Now they make accessories and toppers with cup holders, all these things for them. We are giving a bog bag away, and not just a bog bag. There's also a Yeti cooler with it. There's a Bose
1: SoundLink speaker in there. Yeah. Yep.
0: There's a Dyson personal fan for when you're watching your kids playing baseball or softball or something outside.
1: Or while you're watching TV waiting for everybody to make your dinner and everything, and you're just sitting in your recliner chair. You got that fan right on you. Yeah.
0: There's some luxury towels. There's a lot of great items in this bog bag.
1: It looks like a store display is what it really does.
0: Somebody's going to win that this month. 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And if you haven't thought about maybe giving a gift before, this would be a great time to do that, because when you give that gift of support at spiritfm.org or by texting give to 800-606-3299, you're going to be entered to win.
1: Yep, and we would also like, Spirit FM would like to thank Wild Ozark Flowers and Above and Beyond Floral for their gift of support.

0: It's a Friday on Spirit FM. Hey, good morning. We're Brooke and Sean, and I don't know if you have something in your heart right now that you'd like to share with us, but if it's something positive, something noble, admirable, praiseworthy, excellent, let us hear it. You can text or call 800-606-3299, just like Mary did. Mary said that she had a prayer request. She shared with us to be praying for her son, Dalton, who's working at some camps and has come up against some obstacles, and her Friday is that she gets to see him next weekend in St. Louis. He's working these camps all summer long, and she's just so proud of him. And I think if you have some time, you can lift him up. His name is Dalton today.
1: Yeah, we'll be praying for you, Dalton. Also, Tori texted in. Her Friday is that she gets to move into her new apartment in 2 weeks.
0: Ooh.
1: There's nothing like moving and moving into something new. I kind of like that.
0: Yes, everything's fresh and clean.
1: It is. And organized, yeah. If you have a Friday, we would love to hear it. It could be a birthday, an anniversary, that your kitten, that you have new kittens, that your horse, when you hugged it, made you feel better. We want to hear what your Friday is. You can call or text us at 800-606-3299, or you can work with Brooke and hear her make noises like a horse.
0: I make all the animal sounds.

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Good morning. Happy Friday. I'm Jackie here at Spirit FM. I think today is going to be a beautiful day. I'm tired, but happy and joyful. Natalie Lane, all joy.

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1: He sees where grace steps in. Even my friend, this
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0: Spirit FM. I'm Jackie. And how about if we pray? You can just come into agreement with me and we're going to pray. We're going to start out our Friday talking to the Lord. Thank you, dear Heavenly Father, for another day. Thank you for this beautiful day. I do also ask, Father, that the weather that, man, some have been having, that things have been destroyed. And I just ask that you will be with those in need and those that have had some that they have lost in these tornadoes and these storms. But Father, we are so thankful for you. We know that you are with us in everything we do. I ask, Father, that you will help us be your hands and feet and your voice to speak to the lost, that they will truly know how much you love them. And Father, we love you. I ask that you will continue to go before this ministry here at Spirit FM. We always just want to do what you want us to do. We love you, Father, and we thank you for today. In Jesus' name, amen.
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Good morning. I'm Jackie here at Spirit FM. I've already talked to a few people that they have done their VBS. Some are in the middle of their vacation Bible schools, but there's many more that is happening. Now, if you're trying to find one for your kids, just come to spiritfm.org. There are several on there right now.

0: You know, God is good all the time, and all the time God is good. 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And I know sometimes in life things are hard. I truly, truly know that. But I want us to always trust Him and be thankful.
1: I've got so much to be thankful for. Look, I got

0: 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And I have to tell you, yesterday at our pop-up in Macon, it might have been hot, storms were on the way, but we had a blast. You were so good to us. I loved meeting you. Some came from a little ways away, but Macon, you did it. I love it. It was so much fun. Now, our next pop-up is going to be in Columbia. That is next week. To get these details, just come to spiritfm.org. You'll find out where and when. We're always at these pop-ups, usually from 2 to 4. I'm going to get to go to Columbia also. I'm looking forward to that. And besides visiting with you, which is my favorite, we're also wanting to say thank you and giving you a chance to win this huge Yeti cooler and $1,000. Yes, I'm just hoping that you'll come, you can visit, you can hang out, and then enter in for that. That is just so cool. And also, Spirit FM would like to thank Drs. 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

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Happy Friday. It's going to be a beautiful day today. And you know what? It would be a good day to get outside and do a few things. Like, for instance, we've been giving you suggestions on Summer of Service. Each day, we're giving you something. Like, today is pull weeds for a neighbor. How about that? I know it's summertime. It might be a little hot out there, but I think most of us are going to be clear of weather for today. So if you can do that, maybe somebody does. You know, a friend or a neighbor that has a hard time. They love their garden, but it's a little hard to get down on your hands and knees sometimes and pull those weeds. So go help them today.

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Jackie here at Spirit FM. I haven't mentioned these to you for a little while. I guess I kind of forgot. We have what we call drive-through connection cards to where you can pay it forward. These cards are like postcard-sized cards, and it tells on one side all about Spirit FM, and then on the other side it says, hi, you don't know me, but I've just paid for your order. Now, that's when you go through a drive-through. You're like, I'm going to pay for that carload behind me. And then when you get up to the cashier, just hand them this card and say, I would also like to pay for them behind me, and would you please give them this card? And it's just letting them know that, hey, you care. It might be introducing them to Spirit FM, but also it might just make their day. So to get some of these drive-through connection cards, just come to spiritfm.org.

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Sometimes do you ever just get that urge like, oh man, I just want some ice cream. I don't know why. Well, I'm Jackie here at Spirit FM and I'm telling you right now, I don't know why, but yes, that's what I'm feeling. I don't eat ice cream on a regular basis, but sometimes, man, I'm just like, I want some ice cream. So maybe today's going to be an ice cream day. Yes.

0: Spirit FM, I'm Jackie. And you know, Jesus should always be why. It's all about him. And I want to tell you this. I want you to just allow it. Allow God to reveal their heart. Allow God to show you the sting of betrayal. Allow him to expose the dark things. Allow him to reveal the hard things that might break your heart, but save you from a broken future. Just feel it all, you know, but know that he's using it for your good. It's okay. And then let it end. Just let it fade away and watch what the Father will do next, because he's good. He cares, and he's going to hold you through that storm, and he's going to bless you with greater, and he's going to do it right in front of all.
1: 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For example, Chelsea shared that she has had some low valley moments recently, and every comment, every song has been divinely inspired to get her through it. 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He remembers hearing Exodus 14:14, "The Lord will fight for you. You only need to be still." 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

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And you know the music that you're hearing us play? 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It is very important what we take in, and it's going right into your soul. So thank you for being a part of the music team. 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

0: Amen. I'm Jackie here at Spirit FM. 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

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I'm Jackie, and today might be a pool day, huh? 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Man, I remember when I was a kid, you'd start out with that water hose, and then eventually, man, you got a sprinkler. I can remember still to this day running through those sprinklers. I loved it. 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

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I'm Jackie. And you know, I know the world can rob you of a lot of things, but it can never take away the love, peace, and joy that Jesus gives.

0: about a little reminder today? I'm Jackie here at Spirit FM. And in God's Word, Zechariah 7, verses 9 and 10, it says this. This is what the Lord Almighty said. Administer true justice. Show mercy and compassion to one another. Do not oppress the widow or the fatherless, the foreigner or the poor. Do not plot evil against each other. Now, in times when people couldn't rely on like writing a list or setting a reminder on their phone like we can, they would sometimes tie strings around their index finger to remind them that something should be remembered. And the string was a symbol to remember. And the scripture is full of reminders that we should show mercy, compassion to those who are really in need. You know, God had to continue to remind his people to take care of the widow and the fatherless and the foreigner and the poor. You might have a lot to get done today. I understand that. And you're going to have ways to remind yourself to do them. But will you find a symbol to remind you of the less fortunate? And if you're feeling like you need a little help today, why don't you ask God to remind someone of your need?
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I think something's starting to smell in the kitchen. I'm Jackie here at Spirit FM. Well, smell good, I hope, because I'm going to be cooking here pretty quick. What's Cooking with Jackie's going to be coming up.

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1: Alrighty, it's Friday. I'm cooking, and close to the 1 o'clock hour, I'm going to be drawing the big Friday prize pack winner. Let's see if you can figure out what I'm cooking. I know it's only day two, though. It's pretty much so a brand new recipe. Each day I give you one new ingredient. You'll text me your one guess to 800-606-3299. I have given you 3/4 of a cup of buttermilk cold. Today, I'm giving you 1/4 of a teaspoon of ground cinnamon. Yeah, what am I cooking? Text it to me now, 800-606-3299. What's Jackie cooking?

0: place. Spirit FM, I'm Jackie, and I am cooking. It is What's Cooking with Jackie, a fun game to try to get you into the Friday drawing. Now, I get a recipe each day. I will give you one new ingredient. You text me your guest to 800-606-3299, a third of a cup of cold buttermilk, and then 1/4 of a teaspoon of ground cinnamon. That ground cinnamon, I kind of have to laugh, I'm sorry, but that really kind of messed you up, really, on what I'm cooking. I have a lot of guesses of cinnamon rolls or a cinnamon streusel cake. No, it's not. Or cinnamon toast. Yeah, not cinnamon pancakes. So at the moment, cinnamon streusel coffee cake. Nope. Sorry, Joy. Not that either. Keep in mind. I know. So now it's kind of a hint. Don't let the cinnamon mess you up, okay? And Stephanie, it's on a German chocolate cake. So keep in mind three-fourths of a cup of buttermilk cold and 1/4 of a teaspoon of ground cinnamon. I've got one more. Let me see. Not French toast either, guys. Good tries, though. Oh, love you guys, too, Jamie and Eddie. So, not French toast. All righty, keep that in mind. And I guess you're just going to have to wait until Monday for another ingredient of What's Cooking with Jackie.
1: 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Jesus said in Mark 16:15, go into all the world and preach the good news to everyone. 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

Spirit FM. I'm Jackie, and I have the big Friday prize pack winner right here. And the winner is Tim, or Timothy, from Dixon. You are the big winner. Yes. You will be receiving the big Friday prize pack. We sure appreciate you guys for playing. It's so much fun. So we'll be starting all over again come Monday.

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Man, wouldn't today be a beautiful day to just get outside, get some things done, help a neighbor? I'm Jackie here at Spirit FM. To me, there's no humidity. It's sunny. It's beautiful. It's not just scalding hot outside. And we've been mentioning Summer of Service each day. We're going to do this through the month of June and July, just suggesting something maybe good to do. Today is go help your neighbor pull weeds, or go pull weeds for your neighbor. If you can't do it today, maybe you've got the weekend where you can do that. They might have a hard time and go, oh my goodness, look at all those weeds in my flower bed or my garden. Wouldn't that be something great to do today? Today's a beautiful day for that.

0: Spirit FM. I'm Jackie. And obedience. I know we might not like that word, but your obedience, it's going to cost you. If you're a Christ follower, you're called to forgive. So you're going to be wounded. And you're called to walk by faith. So you're going to face uncertainty. And when you're called to love your enemies, you're going to have enemies. When you're called to trust God, you're going to encounter situations that you cannot control. I know that's hard. And when you're called to follow Jesus Christ, you're going to be asked to lay something down. And I think, honestly, that's where many people struggle, because we love the promises of God. We just don't always love the process that produces them. So God often accomplished his greatest work through people who were willing to obey before they even understood.
1: 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He was listening to Spirit FM one day, and he heard a message about praying for a situation even when God doesn't seem to be moving. He remembers hearing Exodus 14:14, "The Lord will fight for you. You only need to be still." 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We don't know what's going on in your life, but God does. And he uses this ministry in big ways to make an impact each day. 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

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We've been in St. James. Yesterday we were in Macon. That was a blast. The next one is going to be next week in Columbia. We have many more like St. Robert and Warsaw and Osceola and Waynesville. 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And also what we're doing besides getting to meet you. I love that. Met several yesterday and got to visit and hang out for a little bit. And then we also give you a chance to enter in to win a Yeti cooler and $1,000. Yep, just kind of a thank you. You know, we appreciate you so much and love you. 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Joe and Jonathan Muff, DDS at Family General Dentistry, for their support.

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3: 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Yeah, it is that time for the joke of the day. Now listen up. What did the kid say when the instructor told him he'd missed summer school? He's like, oh, no, sir. 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Yeah. A little bit of honesty there. Yeah, there you go. Well, I hope you're having a great day. Enjoy your day. Have a great weekend. And, you know, I'll see you back here soon.

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Here is Consumed by Fire.

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Hey, I'm Jaden on Spirit FM. It's a good thing to be goal-driven. Jesus even wants that for us. But there is a line between greed and ambition, and we'll talk about what that is right after Phil Wickham.

0: It's good to be goal-driven. Jesus even wants this for us. But there is a difference between greed and ambition. Hey, I'm Jaden on Spirit FM. The difference is that greed is serving yourself, where ambition is serving a purpose. And so how do you know which one you're serving? Ask a simple question. Who am I helping and who am I hurting? I guess it's two questions. Make a list, weigh the options, pray about it, because here's the difference. Greed works hard for possession. 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

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Hey, I'm Jaden on Spirit FM, but God has a purpose. And if you need that reminder, just pray a simple prayer on the go today. Say, Lord, remind me your wisdom is far greater than my understanding.

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Hey, I'm Jaden. It can feel like you're stepping into this weekend unprepared with no plan whatsoever, but God is with you and He has a plan. God has already prepared a way. Now He's just preparing you.

0: Well, hey, I'm Jaden on Spirit FM. If life is treating you well, I've got a jam for you. That's right after Thankful by Forrest Frank.
1: I've got so much to be thankful for. Look, I got a

0: Carrie. She says she's 75 years old and apparently just like one green light away from becoming the next street racer. She said that she bought a car that has turbo and have had the overwhelming desire to show it off at the street light and kick it into turbo, showing all those young people how it's done, right? She says, but because I'm 75 years old, I'm afraid of what might happen if I do that. You know what, Connie? You're riding in much more style than I am. I can't kick my car into turbo, but I can make a super cool screeching sound sometimes when I hit the brakes hard enough. Hey, I want to know what your jam is too. 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I would love to feature that on the next Jams with Jaden. 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
2: 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He remembers hearing Exodus 14:14, "The Lord will fight for you. You only need to be still." 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

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Hey, I'm Jaden on Spirit FM. The prophet Micah in the Bible was struggling in this season, and he says in his book, Micah 7, "But as for me, I watch and hope for the Lord. I wait for God, my Savior. My God will hear me." God will hear you too.

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FM. It's another great day today. It's a great day, even when groceries are low. Maybe you had the realization today after opening the fridge to see nothing. It's a great day because God still provides.

0: Well, it's a great day even when you forget that you're low on groceries. Hey, I'm Jaden on Spirit FM. When you're low on groceries, leftovers are always a gift. I didn't see this at first. Honestly, it was the waiting room for the trash can for the longest time. But now that I'm living on my own, I love leftovers. I like survive off of them longer. I get excited to see them now when before they were just like, you know, I wish we threw these out sooner. In fact, I'm more bummed I have fresh groceries than leftovers right now.
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0: I'm Jaden. Okay, it's not officially the first day of summer, but it's starting to feel like summer with all the pop-up events happening. 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

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God already prepared a way. 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

0: If life is treating you well, this could be your jam. This is Jams with Jaden on Spirit FM. Connie's having a good day. She says that she's 75 years old and apparently just like one green light away from becoming this crazy streetcar racer. She said that she bought a car that has turbo and has an overwhelming desire to show it off, kick it into turbo. But being 75 years old, she doesn't know what might happen if she does. You know what? You're riding in much more style than I am, Connie. I can't kick my car into turbo, but I can make it make this super cool screeching sound sometimes when I hit the brakes hard enough. Hey, I want to know what your jam is too. 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I would love to feature it on the next Jams with Jaden. 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
2: 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He remembers hearing Exodus 14:14, "The Lord will fight for you. You only need to be still." 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

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It's a good thing to be goal-driven. Jesus even wants that for us. But there's a line between greed and ambition, and we'll talk about what that is in just three more songs.

0: It's good to be goal-driven, but there's a line between greed and ambition. Hey, I'm Jaden on Spirit FM. That line all comes down to a simple question. It's more of two questions. Who am I helping and who am I hurting? If you're only helping yourself, it's likely you're falling into the category of greed. Make a list, weigh the options, pray about it, because here's the difference. Greed is working hard for possession, but ambition is working hard for a purpose.
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Hey, I'm Jaden on Spirit FM. The prayer that you keep praying for, the day that you thought would go differently, and you're like, God, why did it go this way? Remind yourself that God has a plan. Do that by just praying this prayer on the go today. Just say, Lord, remind me your wisdom is far greater than my understanding.

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here at FM. Do you ever talk back to the radio? Like, you talk back to the TV, you're like, no, don't do that. Do you ever talk to the radio and you're like, come on, turn it up. This is a great song.

Ann Wilson and God Story on Spirit FM. Okay, you've been there where it seems like something keeps popping up. The same thought, the same feeling. You keep seeing the same song or the same image or something keeps coming to the front of your mind over and over and over again. It's not always the case, but a lot of times, God's trying to get your attention about something. He will put it in front of you multiple times to, because sometimes it takes us multiple times to catch on and go, oh, wait, God's working on me. Got it. Yeah. So maybe keep an eye out for those things. Now, I will give you a caveat that it's not always from Him. I'm not saying every time you see repetition, it's from God. But I am saying maybe be aware of it and check in and say, hey, Lord, is this from you? Are you trying to teach me something?

0: Matthew West with Good on Spirit FM. Hey, I am Shen. Thank you so much. If you came to the pop-up in Macon yesterday, it was a perfect day for popsicles. Let's say that. Mm-hmm. Yeah. Super, super hot. Super, super sunny. But we had a great time in Macon yesterday. Our next popsicle pop-up is June 18th in Columbia. Your next chance to cool your summer a little bit. We'll also have that Yeti cooler and that $1,000 to give away at that pop-up as well in Columbia. So you can find the details at spiritfm.org. 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Jesus said in Mark 16:15, go into all the world and preach the good news to everyone. 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